We can go top it if you wear this. Tick a couple countries off your bucket list. I'll hold it down, you ain't gonna worry about no other. Diving deep and you gon' feel it when your stomach is.

I played you Sigala and Rita Ora, You For Me, and that was Central C with I Will. How are you? My name is Jacob Dyer. Thank you for listening to BFBS Beats, wherever it is that you are in the forces world right now. I promise you, I have got the tunes sorted for you. And right now, let's get into this. One of the songs of the summer that also became a World Cup anthem as well. Do yourself a favour, be sure to turn this up. It's another featuring 54 Ultra. This is called Talk To You.

H and RMB. Still to come, some Freya Ridings on the way from you. The latest from Taylor Swift as well with I Knew It, I Knew You. It's coming up after Sam Fender and Wild Grey Ocean.

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When the crowd say ball, selector. Rewind. When the crowd say ball, ball, ball. Rewind. When the crowd say ball, selector. Rewind. When the crowd say ball, selector. Rewind. When the crowd say ball, selector. Rewind.

Sir Blossoms, Meet Me in Love. It's on BFBS, the Forces Station. Still to come, Post Malone and Morgan Wallen, I Had Some Help, and Train. Hey Soul Sister is on the way for you as well. But first,

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Adele King, X's and O's. It's playing on BFBS, the Forces station. It's Lydia Tester with you. What is coming up, I hear you ask? Well, I'll tell you. Midnight Sun, Zara Larsson and Pink Panther is coming up. We've got a little bit of Aaliyah on the way for you as well. Forces news coming up to give you the latest headlines. But first, let's get a little bit of Kian DeCroix on for you. This is I'll Be Waiting.

good new sound of Tion Wayne and Old Dilemma. I'm having a bit of a senior moment. There's a song mixed in there from the past, and I can't work it out in my head at the moment. What is it? What's it? Do you know what it is? If you do, drop me an email. Just remind me. Jog my memory. Messages at bfbs.com. We got Royal Blood on the way. And this from Christina Aguilera, Candyman. This will get you bouncing around the Forces world on a Sunday.

Chaka Khan, Snoop Dogg, Boogie's In My Soul, brand new BFPS chart is revealed today between 5 and 7pm UK time with Elliot Darby. He'll be here revealing all. It's Richard Swyth, it's BFPS, the Forces Station, with MK featuring Poppy Bascom and Zone.

Lost Frequencies featuring Callum and Scott. Where are you now? Well, Jill and Kev are in Trudos and they've just sent a wonderful photo of how it's looking today. Blue sky, sunshine. Oh, it's looking absolutely gorgeous. Can I make it today? I'm not sure I can from Aldershot. Actually, no, I better not because I've got to go to the big shopping centre around the M25 with my daughter and her friend and the wife to go shopping after I finish here today. I know the showbiz lifestyle I lead. Anyway, Jill and Kev, you've guessed on the news tunes. Is it the man who faked the electric runway car hoax was sentenced this week? No, but it is to do with a car and someone didn't do something correct with a car. And got fined, basically. I will bring you the answer very soon, in about 10 minutes or so. But on the way, we're catching up more from RAF Valley Families Day. And we've got the Lumineers very soon for you. And this banger for a summer, which just will sound so good in Cyprus with the blue sky going around. Calvin Harrison, Jazzy, Satisfied.

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she danced under the weight of her clouds. But for the first time in a long time, she believed that one day she would again feel the sun. She must be patient. She must have faith in the seeds that are planted beneath the snow. She must hold on, and she must let go.

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Here's The Feeling and Fill My Little World.

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So it's Cam Kelly at BFBS, the Forces Station with Tate McRae and Sports Car. You know, every so often you got to remind yourself, like I certainly have to remind myself when the, let's say when the alarm goes off the first thing on a Monday morning and you kind of go, oh, come on. I don't want to go to work. You got to remind yourself that actually this is a really cool place to work. And the fact of the matter is this career has been ridiculously fruitful to me and been very fortunate. One of the highlights would have been meeting George Michael. I've got to spend an hour interviewing George Michael, one of the loveliest humans in the world. Here he is in all his splendour and glory. 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
0: 11.

It's Delirium and Silence, a great track. Really hope you enjoyed that today. It's Dance of the Decades. I'm Jason. Thank you so much for listening. Remixed by Tiësto, and it transformed it into the global hit that it was. Originally released in the 90s. Didn't do amazingly well, and then all of a sudden, Tiësto jumps on it, and it's still one of those songs that remains a fixture in DJ sets more than two decades later. I've got Chemical Brothers and Galvanize that's on the way very soon. First, a song that's probably too cool for its own good, if I'm honest. It's from the album Here Comes the Fuzz, Mark Ronson's debut album, and sounds so different to everything else that he's brought out. It's one of those tracks that I think if you are enjoying the sunshine, maybe you're having a picnic outside, the sun is blazing down, and you're really, really just like having a nice kind of weekend, this is the track you want to hear. It samples Sunny and the Sunliners, Everybody Loves Sunshine. Remember it? Nah. This is such a nice song from Mark Ronson. Nate Dogg's on this too. This is Ooh Wee.

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0: total legend. 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Iggy Pop, the godfather of punk there with Sunday here on BFBS. And Iggy Pop certainly paving the way for so many bands, including probably the most important punk band ever. And their debut single plays next.
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There's Cass there calling out your name, one from last year when they really did enjoy a new wave of success thanks to touring with Oasis. Now, this next song, I mean, I think, oh, this is about Winona Ryder, isn't it? Apparently, the band met Winona Ryder and had to explain, no, it's not about Winona Ryder.

At the drive-in, Incurably Innocent, a Jim in for Ginny, and lining up a classic from The Who after Jake Bugg. Never Said Goodbye.